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1: Eric Slater, 1029 The Rattler. Baby, it is going to be another big week. Every single day, Monday through Friday, at noon, Mighty Iris getting you hooked up with the next big double tribute at Shark Beach. The Eagles, REO Speedwagon this Saturday. She's got your tickets and burgers, so hang out. This Saturday night, the legendary Polk Street Cruise returns with the Panhandle Council of Car Clubs and Amarillo's Classic Rock Station. That's us. And this Saturday night, we're teaming up with the Green Gorilla Smoke and Vape to go commercial free for the Polk Street Cruise. So it is going to be a great week. Plus, Route 66 Motor Speedway has got Kids Night on August 8th. The Harley Heroes Blood Drive is coming your way August 15th. I'll see you back in the AM with all the details and a shot to get your office in on our next Grandma's Burrito stop. I'll see you then.

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Hey, what's happening? Eric Slater, 1029 The Rattler. Baby, it is going to be another big week. Every single day, Monday through Friday at noon, Mighty Iris getting you hooked up with the next big double tribute at Shark Beach. The Eagles, REO Speedwagon this Saturday. She's got your tickets and burgers, so hang out. This Saturday night, the legendary Polk Street Cruise returns with the Panhandle Council of Car Clubs and Amarillo's Classic Rock Station. That's us. And this Saturday night, we're teaming up at the Green Gorilla Smoke and Vape to go commercial free for the Polk Street Cruise. So it is going to be a great week. Plus, Route 66 Motor Speedway has got Kids Night on August 8th. The Harley Heroes Blood Drive is coming your way August 15th. I'll see you back in the AM with all the details and a shot to get your office in on our next Grandma's Burrito stop. I'll see you then.

Amarillo's favorite traditions returns as the legendary Polk Street Cruise rolls into downtown Saturday, August 1st from 6 to 8 p.m. The cruise celebrates America's 250th birthday with the 100th anniversary

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0: Hey guys, it's Iris. Come have a nooner with me. Every day, Monday through Friday, I'll give you a chance to get hooked up for the weekend with passes for Shark Beach, along with some tasty burgers. Come have lunch with me.
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1: Rumors spreading round in that Texas town about the shack outside the game. You know what I'm talking about. Just let me know if you're gonna go to that whole mile on the range. They got a lot of nice girls.

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1: And during the few moments that we have left, we want to talk right down to earth in a language that everybody here can easily understand.

Hey, what's happening? Eric Slater, 1029 The Rattler. Baby, it is going to be another big week. Every single day, Monday through Friday, at noon, Mighty Iris getting you hooked up with the next big double tribute at Shark Beach. The Eagles, REO Speedwagon this Saturday. She's got your tickets and burgers, so hang out. This Saturday night, the legendary Polk Street Cruise returns with the Panhandle Council of Car Clubs and Amarillo's Classic Rock Station. That's us. And this Saturday night, we're teaming up with the Green Gorilla Smoke and Vape to go commercial free for the Polk Street Cruise. So it is going to be a great week. Plus, Route 66 Motor Speedway has got Kids Night on August 8th. The Harley Heroes Blood Drive is coming your way August 15th. I'll see you back in the AM with all the details and a shot to get your office in on our next Grandma's Burrito stop. I'll see you then. The world.

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Hey, what's happening? Eric Slater, 1029 The Rattler. Baby, it is going to be another big week. Every single day, Monday through Friday, at noon, Mighty Iris getting you hooked up with the next big double tribute at Shark Beach. The Eagles, REO Speedwagon this Saturday. She's got your tickets and burgers, so hang out. This Saturday night, the legendary Polk Street Cruise returns with the Panhandle Council of Car Clubs and Amarillo's Classic Rock Station. That's us. And this Saturday night, we're teaming up with the Green Gorilla Smoke and Vape to go commercial free for the Polk Street Cruise. So it is going to be a great week. Plus, Route 66 Motor Speedway has got Kids Night on August 8th. The Harley Heroes Blood Drive is coming your way August 15th. I'll see you back in the AM with all the details and a shot to get your office in on our next Grandma's Burrito stop. I'll see you then.

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Hey, what's happening? Eric Slater, 1029 The Rattler. Baby, it is going to be another big week. Every single day, Monday through Friday, at noon, Mighty Iris getting you hooked up with the next big double tribute at Shark Beach. The Eagles, REO Speedwagon this Saturday. She's got your tickets and burgers, so hang out. This Saturday night, the legendary Polk Street Cruise returns with the Panhandle Council of Car Clubs and Amarillo's Classic Rock Station. That's us. And this Saturday night, we're teaming up at the Green Gorilla Smoke and Vape to go commercial free for the Polk Street Cruise. So it is going to be a great week. Plus, Route 66 Motor Speedway has got Kids Night on August 8th. The Harley Heroes Blood Drive is coming your way August 15th. I'll see you back in the AM with all the details and a shot to get your office in on our next Grandma's Burrito stop. I'll see you then. Early.

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0: Hey guys, it's Iris. Come have a Nooner with me. Every day, Monday through Friday, I'll give you a chance to get hooked up for the weekend with passes for Shark Beach, along with some tasty burgers. Come have lunch with me.
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1: Eric Slater, 1029 The Rattler. Baby, it is going to be another big week. 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The Eagles, REO Speedwagon this Saturday. She's got your tickets and burgers, so hang out. This Saturday night, the legendary Polk Street Cruise returns with the Panhandle Council of Car Clubs and Amarillo's Classic Rock Station. That's us. And this Saturday night, we're teaming up at the Green Gorilla Smoke and Vape to go commercial free for the Polk Street Cruise. So it is going to be a great week. Plus, Route 66 Motor Speedway has got Kids Night on August 8th. The Harley Heroes Blood Drive is coming your way August 15th. I'll see you back in the AM with all the details and a shot to get your office in on our next Grandma's Burrito stop. I'll see you then.

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1: Eric Slater, 1029 The Rattler. Baby, it is going to be another big week. Every single day, Monday through Friday, at noon, Mighty Iris getting you hooked up with the next big double tribute at Shark Beach. The Eagles, REO Speedwagon this Saturday. She's got your tickets and burgers, so hang out. This Saturday night, the legendary Polk Street Cruise returns with the Panhandle Council of Car Clubs and Amarillo's Classic Rock Station. That's us. And this Saturday night, we're teaming up at the Green Gorilla Smoke and Vape to go commercial free for the Polk Street Cruise. So it is going to be a great week. Plus, Route 66 Motor Speedway has got Kids Night on August 8th. The Harley Heroes Blood Drive is coming your way August 15th. I'll see you back in the AM with all the details and a shot to get your office in on our next Grandma's Burrito stop. I'll see you then.

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What's happening Friday? 102.9 The Rattler, Aerosmith, Eric Slater in the mornings. I hope you're off to a great start. Welcome to the weekend. I mean, pretty much, right? Got a slight chance of maybe some showers today and cooler. 99. I know it doesn't sound cooler, but 99 we will take, right? 93 on your Saturday, so cooling down a little bit more across the weekend. Love that. Currently at the Trip Charlie Davidson Studios, we're hanging out in the middle 70s. Going to be talking about that big tribute going down at Shark Beach tomorrow. The Polk Street Crew is going commercial free. Back to school, Harley Heroes, and more. Good morning.

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0: this be on our Polk Street Cruise list tomorrow night? I think it may be. 102.9 The Rattler. We're going commercial free because we have great friends like the Green Gorilla Smoke and Vape that are going to make that happen. Can't wait to see you guys down there on Polk Street. If you want to include your favorites in a list, 806-350-1029. Talk and text. Make sure you get that list in, and you should probably do that this.
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Man, if you look down our show list, we've got so many great things happening. 102.9 The Rattler. Can't wait to involve all of you. One of the most important, by the way, is back to school. We're going to tell you how you can help out maybe your kiddo's teacher coming up here in about 15 minutes.

0: Back to school is just around the corner, 1029 The Rattler, and we are encouraging all Texas Panhandle teachers to make sure you take your classroom needs list, you know, the one you made at Amazon, and post it into the comments section of our back to school post. It's right there at the top. We pinned it at the top because we think it's that important. So if you're a local teacher, got some classroom needs, make sure that your list is in the comments section. Of course, we're encouraging local businesses, local people to stop by, help the teachers clear their list. Access Community Credit Union, I know, has been in there kind of knocking some stuff off some lists. You could be next, but you got to get your list up there. Again, hit our Facebook page, look for the back to school post, and teachers, get that list posted.
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0: 100% committed to classic rock. 102.9 The Rattler. Eric Slater in the mornings. I hope your Friday is off to a great start. I got your news of the weird and unnatural just around the corner. I've got a new dating turnoff, and it is a big turnoff. So if you're currently dating, you probably need to know this. Old school struggles that would crush today's generations. Would you rather inherit nothing or a pile of crap? A murderer Googles first. And it's Friday, so we're going to get you hooked up with nerd news. It's all on the way. I've got Warrant coming up next.
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It's Amarillo's classic rock station, 102.9 The Rattler, Eric Slater in the mornings. What's going on, man? Welcome to Friday. Love that little shot of rain we got this morning. Some pretty wicked lightning, too, if you got to check that out. Anyway, good morning. Great weekend. No rain inside. We do have a slight chance this afternoon, maybe this evening. But sunshine, 93 on Saturday. So if you are making plans to get out to Shark Beach for that big Eagles tribute, it's Eagles REO Speedwagon. This is probably one of the... I don't know. They've got some great... It's hard to say it's like the big three because they've got so many great tributes out there. This is one of the big ones of the summer. Tickets at Eventbrite.com. We've got more tickets coming up this afternoon with Mighty Iris, so definitely keep it locked in. Good morning. Ladies and gentlemen, are you ready for the news of the weird and unnatural? The word quarantine actually comes from the Italian word for 40 days. It dates back to when it was discovered that ships were infested with plague-carrying rats. They were forced to wait outside Venice for 40 days before coming ashore. At its peak in the early 2000s, AOL's infamous dial-up internet service was used by more than 30 million subscribers. Now, here's the shocking part, right? By 2015, 2.1 million remained. 2023, there were still 150,000 households using dial-up. And when AOL discontinued it last fall, the number of subscribers in the low thousands. The world's largest recorded turtle, leatherback, that washed up on a beach in Wales back in 1988, 100 years old, 9 foot in length, weighed more than 2,000 pounds. Sadly, it was dead when it was found. The least financially successful Harry Potter movie made approximately 90, this is the least successful, made 90 million more than the most successful Twilight movie. An underground network of privacy activists is disabling or destroying the flock-like surveillance devices sprouting up across the U.S. New study says going outside and listening to the birds for just 10 minutes can actually ease your stress. Employees at the Hershey Park theme park in Pennsylvania had to eject an unusual trespasser, a deer, who came in without pain. A 13-year-old girl was bitten badly by a barracuda during a family vacation in Turks. Is it Caicos? Caicos? But she wouldn't let that change her dream of becoming a marine biologist. And, man, I don't know if you saw the video, but, man, this was awesome. A 16-year-old lifeguard fought powerful ocean waves to save a young boy in Santa Cruz, California last weekend. I mean, it was harrowing to watch. And if I'm not mistaken, the president has invited that young man to receive the Presidential Medal of Freedom. Was that the one? That's pretty cool. An anti-phone addiction author calls Aldi irresponsible for selling a toilet stand because it has a tray for your smartphone. The U.S. government just banned Roombas and other advanced robotic devices from entering the U.S. Don't worry, they're not coming for your existing Roomba if you still use one. Remember that school that was going to deploy a humanoid robot teacher? They apparently, because of outrage, have changed their mind. 61% of teenagers think that their school is doing a good job of preparing them for the world being changed by AI, but 55% also say they are concerned about the impact of AI. Yeah, we'll see how that works out. Here's one of the brand new dating turnoffs. New York Post says there's an emerging turnoff for some people having roommates. It's not the lack of privacy dealing with all the shared stuff or even the home being harder to clean and maintain. It's because living on your own means you probably have life under control. You're independent financially. Most importantly, you have a clear path to moving to a new place with this person should it work out. So, yeah, people are already screening based on who they can buy a house with, which is kind of crazy. For what it's worth, it sounds like they're mainly talking about single women deal breakers for men in their 30s. Old school struggles, this is funny, that would break you
BuzzFeed just asked older adults what everyday inconvenience from the past would just destroy you today. Number one, waiting by the phone for a call. If you were expecting a call from someone special, you had to stay near the family phone all night in hope it eventually rang. Unless somebody was using dial-up internet, then you'd be screwed. Writing everything down by hand. Researching at the library. If you didn't know the answer to something, you had to go look it up at a place called the library. Hunting down a payphone, finding out about snow days. This was long, but man, this was so good. I mean, I'll tell you what. Before the internet and radio, we felt like kings because we were the ones that got to tell everybody today is a snow day. They didn't. I mean, it's rare you found it on TV. Usually they would call the radio station and say, yeah, school's off today. And we got to announce the good news. It was a good time. Using a manual typewriter. If you made one mistake on a school paper, it could mean retyping an entire page, maybe. When someone mentions having an inheritance, most people assume it's cool, like $1 million in the bank, a trust, a real estate, cars, boats, something. Not an entire house packed floor to ceiling with knickknacks and crap. Loosely sentimental items, plastic containers they couldn't bear to even throw out. In a new survey, 49% of people would rather inherit nothing at all than to receive their relatives' junk. So, you know, there you go. You don't have to be a serious Bible person to know that one of the Ten Commandments is you shouldn't kill anybody. Yet this person wanted to know if there was any kind of wiggle room. So earlier this month, 27-year-old woman in Connecticut named Cynthia Martinez. She was charged with murder after she allegedly killed a man in March. Police haven't revealed what the motive may have been, but they believe it was premeditated because earlier that day, Cynthia Googled, does God forgive murderers? It's unclear what answer she found, but apparently it wasn't enough to stop her. Cynthia remains in custody on a $1 million bond. And now your nerd news. A photo taken by NASA's Curiosity rover on Mars is going viral because some people think it looks like an unexploded alien missile. Someone said that it could be evidence of an ancient extraterrestrial civilization, and others think it looks like a crashed spacecraft. But unfortunately, NASA saying it's probably just a bunch of rocks like they always do. Crazy to think that Curiosity's been exploring Mars since 2012. And usually when they see something interesting that gets out there, they go, oh, we better turn the other way rather than investigate. Researchers have developed a tiny sensor that could detect dopamine from a single teardrop. The sensor uses a laser-treated carbon material that allows it to detect extremely small amounts of dopamine, and that the brain chemical controls movement, mood, and thinking. Researchers are hoping the breakthrough could one day help doctors spot conditions like Parkinson's without needles or blood draws. An artificial intelligence system just created a burger recipe that outscored McDonald's Big Mac in a blind taste test. Not hard to do, by the way. Ugh. The tool called Burger AI was trained on 2,216 burger recipes, went through billions of possible ingredient combinations. Its goal was to balance taste, nutrition, and impact on the environment, which is ridiculous. One of the biggest successes of the beef was the beef and mushroom burger that was as popular as the Big Mac, but significantly reduced environmental footprint. What? That's got nothing to do with a good burger, man. Anyway, that's what I got, man. That's your news of the weird and unnatural. I appreciate you hanging out with me on a Friday, man.

0: It's Amarillo's classic rock station, 102.9 The Rattler. It's a beautiful morning, right? I mean, if my blinds actually worked, that's the thing. That was one of the first things I walked into the studio, and I'm like, I'm going to open the blinds because it's a pretty morning. My blinds don't work. This is my shocked face. Good morning. Hope you guys are off to a great start. I was going to throw this into the news of the weird, but I thought this would be kind of a good extra for you. Everyday objects that secretly do more than one job. And I thought that was kind of like, blah, blah, blah. And then I started reading the list. I'm like, what? Whoa, I had no idea, especially when it comes to the spaghetti one. I'm going to give you that information coming up here in about 10 minutes.
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It's Amarillo's classic rock station, 102.9 The Rattler. Good morning, Friday. Man, it feels good to be Friday, right? It's been a week. Getting ready for a really, really big weekend. Of course, we got the Polk Street Cruise, but we've also got one of the biggest tributes in the sand out there at Shark Beach. We've got another pair of tickets for Shark Beach coming up today with Iris, so make sure you're hanging out. The Eagles and REO Speedwagon. Plus, I think the guys are going to be in at the top. We're going to be talking everything Shark Beach because I know it feels like the summer's almost over because back to school is just around the corner, right? And they've got so many good things on the beach coming up. And we're going to run that down for you. First, I found this morning and I'm like, did you know that some of the most common items we use every day actually have multiple things that they're supposed to do? The raised bumps on the F and J keys help position your hands correctly without looking at a keyboard. Now, I have never been a home row key person. And I do pretty good doing that, so I've never had to change. The arrow next to your fuel gauge will remind you what side your tank is actually on. So if you're like, is it on the left or the right? Or if you're driving a car that you're not that familiar with, if you look at the fuel gauge, look for that little arrow. It'll tell you what side you fill up on. The tiny hole in padlocks help drain water and provides a spot for lubricant if the lock starts to stick. I did not know that. The hole in the pasta spoon drains water and measures about one serving of dry spaghetti. You know that big kind of the fatter hole? That's where you put the sticks of spaghetti, and it'll break that out to a serving. I don't think I knew that. The small hole at the end of a tape measure can catch onto a nail or screw, which means measuring can be a one-person job. The black dots around the windshield help protect the adhesive that holds the glass in place. It also helps with heat distribution. And the loop on the back of some dress shirts was actually designed so the shirt could be hung without wrinkling. So there you go. And now you know some extras or something. I don't know. Hey, look, I'm just trying to be helpful. Good morning. Here's Van Halen.

0: Classic Rock 1029, The Rattler. Good morning. Hope you guys are off to a great start. Welcome to Friday. 806-350-1029. That is the talk and the text line. We're going commercial free this Saturday night with the Green Gorilla Smoke and Vape for the Polk Street Cruise. No commercials. We'll probably pop in, talk about the cruise and whatnot. But your favorite cruise tunes, 100% commercial free. That all kicks off at 5 o'clock this Saturday night. So tune in and turn it up.
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So yesterday I got a pretty good question about Harley Heroes. You know, we got this great blood drive coming up, Trips Harley Davidson. It's going to be in the Hog Room. August 15th is the date. Of course, we're teaming up with Coffey Memorial Blood Center. Harley Heroes is great. Yesterday we threw up a picture of the shirt, at least the front design of the shirt, which I think Coffey Memorial just knocked it out of the park. It's a really cool design. It's up there on the Facebook page if you want to check it out. You can go to obi.org and book your appointment now. And the question was, is there any other way to get the t-shirt? And I think the answer to that is no. They're not necessarily our t-shirts. I mean, we're on the t-shirts, but Coffey Memorial Blood Center, you know, and I know some people are maybe going to fall outside. Is it the 56-day window to where they can donate? So, you know, they may have some shirts left over, and you may be able to do some negotiating with Coffey Memorial about that afterwards. I don't know. But if you want to make sure that you get your hands on one of those t-shirts, book your appointment today, obi.org, because we would love to see you this year at Harley Heroes. Make sure you're there.

0: Amarillo's classic rock station, 102.9 The Rattler, Tom Petty, Eric Slater in the mornings. Welcome to Friday. I hope you guys are off to a great start. I hope you're looking forward to the weekend. We've got one of the biggest tributes of possibly the summer, at least one of the biggest, going down at Shark Beach. And I'm a little nervous this morning. Usually it's Brian and Austin. I've never had the boss in before, though.
1: No kidding.
0: And Brian brought in the boss. Brenda's here with us this morning. Good morning. How are you?
1: I thought we were doing TV this morning, so I brought the eye candy. See, you guys driving. Bummer, you can't look at my hot wife.
0: Oh, man.
2: Let's not miss the traditional good morning, Amarillo.
1: Yeah, we love Amarillo for sure. No, Austin couldn't be here because, like, Shark Beach hates cats for some reason. We've had, like, five of them because they have these feral cats everywhere.
0: Yeah.
1: And so they had two, and he came back, and one of the legs was busted or something. So where do we go? Dr. Dimmery, right?
2: Yeah, he's been good to us because we also had a cat that broke his back leg.
1: Oh, my. Don't let us watch your animals.
2: No cat sitting.
1: But they were so cool down there. It was amazing. But they took the leg right off.
2: Yeah.
1: What? It's the craziest thing, technology now. It's like, or just, I don't know. It's crazy. Just snap. One day it's there, the next day it's gone.
0: Oh, my God.
2: Yeah.
1: Okay, so anyway, Shark Beach. Concerts.
0: Man, welcome. How are you guys? I mean, outside of the cat issues, how are things?
1: We're good. You know, this is our season for sure. Weather has been a little bit challenging this year, but this weekend's going to be gorgeous. I think next weekend, I think the whole summer now is going to be gorgeous. So,
0: hey, let me ask you this real quick. Am I characterizing this one right? Because I know I've seen them probably 2-3 times at this point. Boys of Summer, the Eagles tribute, it's probably one of the biggest of the summer, right?
1: So they're amazing. It will be one of our biggest shows. What stands out to me with those guys is when we first had them here, all four of them got up on the stage. And they started singing. I think it's called a cappella. There was no music or anything. And I was like, what the heck? Did our sound break? What's going on?
0: Yeah, they harmonized just beautifully.
1: Oh, it was crazy. And then it was like, drop the mic. Then the music came on. Yeah, they're all that and more for sure.
2: It's really good. That's why we keep having them back.
0: I mean, they are fantastic. Yeah. So we got them. You got High Fidelity, which is the REO Speedwagon tribute. You guys, you guys go above and beyond when it comes to finding the tributes. You know, I always, you know, people are like, you know, what kind of tributes are they? And I'm like, man, they're like casino level tributes. These are the big ones.
1: Yep.
0: that travel the country in a lot of instances. You know, last week, man, last week with the Billy Joel and Heart, I was just like, dude, that guy's, he is so good. He is such a good Billy Joel. His Elton John was incredible. The Heart was amazing. You guys just bring out some of the best tributes.
1: Yeah, and I think I mentioned this last time, but we were just booking tributes that, you know, they were great.
0: Yeah.
1: But this year, we truly went to, it's not a side hustle for them. Yeah. I mean, they do it full time. It is their sole source of income. And so they take it really seriously. So we got the best of the best for sure.
2: And that's why we started doing double tributes too, because we were having locals warm up, but we have locals out all the time, you know?
1: 80 of them a year.
2: Yeah, so we decided, well, hey, let's double it up. And I had a little bit of influence on the REO. Brian and I are going to be making out on the beach.
1: Dang, about to start making out right now.
0: Well, I'm not even sure where to go from there.
1: give me 30 seconds. That's here.
0: So really, because this time of year is kind of interesting because everybody's kind of gets in that back to school kind of vibe.
1: Yeah.
0: Man, you've still got so many great tributes coming up. We got one August 22nd, which is honestly it is because I haven't seen this one yet. Van Halen, Tom Petty.
1: Amazing.
0: And I am looking forward to that.
1: This will be our second really big tribute for sure. That one's going to be packed out as well.
2: Yeah, a lot of people excited about that one for sure. Yeah. We've had the Tom Petty out before, Heartbreak Petty, super good. This is our first time to have VHX, Van Halen experience out though.
0: No, yeah. It's going to be. If you guys want to get advanced tickets to any of the shows, it's eventbrite.com. But let's. I can't let you go without talking about Sandcastle
1: Yeah,
0: Days.
1: Thanks, too, because that's such a great thing, not only for Shark Beach, but for the community, because the community gets so involved now. And last year, as I say, and I can just kind of go off forever on this, but last year, we really wanted it to happen, and nobody could really make it tangible. People saw it. Now they're all excited about it. And it's if you didn't go last year, please come this year because it's so, so amazing. We were able to bring in 1,600 kids to this.
0: Wow.
1: And that's not during the event. That's the week before.
2: Yeah. Those are field trips.
1: Those are field trips. So you guys listening aren't going to go, I don't want to go somewhere where there's 1,600 kids. That's the week before. It's open Thursday, Friday, Saturday, and Sunday for the public.
0: Yeah.
1: So it's really, really just a great event. And once again, we teamed up with Virginia Beach and South Padre Island. So we have truly... No exaggeration, the best sand sculptors in the world.
0: So this, how many sand sculptors are going to come in for this event that are going to be competing?
1: 10.
0: 10.
1: 10. Yep.
0: That's awesome.
2: And they're international, too. Are we having the lady from Japan back?
1: I think we are. Yeah, you can't just come here and enter this contest. You have to win so many throughout the world, and then you get nominated. Because Virginia Beach is like the Super Bowl.
0: Sure.
1: I mean, if you do sandcastles at Virginia Beach, you're like stud of studs.
0: You know, if you're not following Shark Beach on their socials, you definitely need to do so. And I know you've got a lot of great pictures. As a matter of fact, I think the main picture on your page for Shark Beach is this incredible sculpture that you've got right there.
1: Yeah, it's so cool. But if you want to help sponsor that, that'd be awesome. But more than that,
2: volunteers.
1: More than that, we need volunteers. Last year we had 48 volunteers during the week with all these kids. But man, we needed more. So if you just want to give an hour or 2 hours of your time, we would sure receive that.
0: Very good.
2: They had a blast, but we needed about double that many. I overworked. And when they said I can do any of these days, I was like, okay, all of them.
0: Well, and
1: they get a free shirt, food, come on.
0: Well, and the other thing is sponsorship of the actual event.
1: Yes.
0: I don't know if you guys are filled up in your sponsorships yet, but how do they get a hold of you for that?
2: Well, I mean, probably just call the restaurant. Brian will visit your place. He is so passionate about this.
1: I'm pretty personal, too.
2: He'll come out.
1: So if you want to call Shark Beach, just ask for Brian. I will call you back.
0: All right.
1: I'll take you to lunch for sure. It's a big deal to me. These kids are, you know, and that's one thing about Amarillo. They care for the kids here.
0: Yeah.
2: We have some cool stuff out there, and he would be glad to visit anybody to
1: let him
2: know.
1: I'll take him on a tour.
0: Saturday night, it's the Eagles. It's REO Speedwagon. It's going to be a fantastic night out at the beach. What time will you open the beach for everybody to come out?
1: 6 o'clock, we're open. First band goes on 7:30 to 9, then 9:30 to 11.
0: All right. Yep.
1: Come on out, Amarillo.
0: Very good. Hey, thank you for coming in.
2: Thank you.
1: Eric, thanks,
2: for having
1: as
2: me.
1: Always. You're such a great supporter.
0: Thanks for bringing the boss.
1: Oh, I brought the eye candy for sure.

Amarillo's classic rock station, 102.9 The Rattler. Good morning. Man, I hope you guys are ready for the weekend, not only at Shark Beach, but if you're heading down to the Polk Street Cruise, we are going to be broadcasting live and commercial free. Thank you, Green Gorilla Smoke and Vape. We got your official soundtrack of the cruise. We do not want you to miss out. It's going to be a big time, and kicks off at 5 o'clock. Now, the cruise starts at

0: 6. And we had some folks reach out to us. We've got this really cool sticker for this year. It's kind of a one-off sticker. It's the official sticker for the Polk Street Cruise. Now, the Polk Street Cruise sticker, although, it's cool, right? I mean, if you've seen it, you're like, man, that's pretty cool. Let's be honest. It's a great sticker. It's a great accessory to have. You do not have to have it to cruise. Anybody can cruise. It's a come-and-go cruise as you would like. The only thing that they require is that your vehicle is street legal. That's it. Yeah, there's no, it's got to be a certain year or anything like that. Anybody could cruise the Polk Street Cruise, and man, it's going to be a really good time. So, man, make sure you turn out, but you do not have to have the official, to have the official sticker, that would be cool. You got to find us on the street to get one. But you do not have to have it to go to the cruise. So we had a question about that, so I just wanted to clear that up. The sticker is cool, but the sticker is not required.
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0: It's Amarillo's Classic Rock Station 102.9 The Rattler, Nirvana. Eric Slater in the morning. Ben, I gotta go. Mighty Iris is coming in next. She's got our final pair of tickets this week for Shark Beach. She's gonna throw in some burgers if you guys want to go out to that Eagles REO tribute this Saturday. She's gonna get you hooked up. Dirty Dave at 3. He's got the bump. He's gonna get you hooked up with some coffee and, of course, driving you home. Commercial free 420. Early work release with our friends from Jimmy John's, man. Hopefully, we are going to see you downtown tomorrow night, 6 to 8 o'clock. We're going to be down there for the Polk Street Cruise. The legendary cruise is back. The rules are this. It is free to cruise. It is free to watch. Although we would love for you to have the limited edition sticker, it is not required. We had a question. Do you have to have the sticker to cruise? No. You don't have to have the sticker, but we would love to have you. And we'll have some of those down there as we broadcast live. And we're going to be doing a commercial free from 5 until 9 o'clock, the ultimate cruise soundtrack, thanks to our friends from Green Gorilla. So hopefully we're going to catch you across the weekend. Have a good one. Bad Company on the way. I'll see you back on Monday.
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glorious day. It's Friday. Ow! It's 102.9 The Rattler. It's Mighty Iris. Good morning. And you might want to get on Tubi soon because I think they're going to take the Lost Boys off in like a day or so. Or unless it's off already. I've been falling asleep to it all week this week. I love me some Lost Boys. Here's Aerosmith, because they play this in the movie. That's why I'm telling you. You're welcome.

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1: Eric Slater, 1029 The Rattler. Baby, it is going to be another big week. Every single day, Monday through Friday, at noon, Mighty Iris getting you hooked up with the next big double tribute at Shark Beach. The Eagles, REO Speedwagon this Saturday. She's got your tickets and burgers, so hang out. This Saturday night, the legendary Polk Street Cruise returns with the Panhandle Council of Car Clubs and Amarillo's Classic Rock Station. That's us. And this Saturday night, we're teaming up with the Green Gorilla Smoke and Vape to go commercial-free for the Polk Street Cruise. So it is going to be a great week. Plus, Route 66 Motor Speedway has got Kids Night on August 8th. The Harley Heroes Blood Drive is coming your way August 15th. I'll see you back in the AM with all the details and a shot to get your office in on our next Grandma's Burrito stop. I'll see you then.

0: classic rock and classic cars. They go together, right? Like cereal and marshmallows. It's 102.9 The Rattler. The Polk Street Cruise is what I'm talking about. That's what I'm getting at. The Panhandle Council of Car Clubs. We brought it back. It's tomorrow. We'll be out there 6 to 8 p.m. Please come join us for all the nostalgia. 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

No joke, who's been craving ice cream like all week? It's 102.9 The Rattler. It's hard when it's always around. It's not hard. I shouldn't use that word so early in the morning. Morning wood. No, it's difficult is what I meant to say. And so there's a bunch of ice cream in my freezer. There's ice cream in the freezer here in the orifice. I mean, the office. Where's my head today? See, we shouldn't be playing Kiss so early in the morning. It makes the demons come out, the sexual demons.

Ooh, I did it. Did you hear me? It's 102.9 The Rattler. It's Mighty Iris. I can whistle, too. I'm all proud of myself. So listen, we've teamed up with the Green Gorilla Smoke and Vape for the Polk Street Cruise tomorrow in more ways than one. We're going to be out there 6 to 8, just so you know. But also...

0: Also, during 5 to 9 p.m. tomorrow, turn it up because, listen to us, we're going commercial free. Yes, it's 102.9 The Rattler. We're going to have your soundtrack for the Polk Street Cruise. I'm excited.
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So we've been having this discussion at work lately about Yacht Rock. It's 102.9 The Rattler. It's Mighty Iris. One of our sister stations is doing like a Yacht Rock Labor Day weekend thing, and I thought that was such a good idea, and I was like, is Toto yacht considered Yacht Rock? Can you play like Hold the Line on a yacht? You always have to picture yourself in the yacht outfit sipping on champagne or something, right? And seeing, would I be listening to this song on a yacht? I would say yes to Toto. But how many songs? Maybe like three? Maybe four.

Amarillo's favorite classic rock station. It's 102.9 The Rattler. It's Mighty Iris. Happy Friday, everybody. I can finally say my ear doesn't itch anymore. Why didn't I just go to the doctor sooner? Oh, I'm kicking myself. But at least I'm getting it handled, and I should sound like myself, because I still don't think I sound right. I sound muffled. I sound nasally still. Stuffed up. Not nasally. I always sound nasally. I just sound more stuffed up. Here's AC/DC.

0: who wants to go see a tribute at Shark Beach tomorrow. That's right. A tribute to the Eagles and to REO Speedwagon. But not just the passes. You get burgers, too. Yeah? Yeah? You want it? You want it. Okay, then I'm going to give it to you next hour in like 15 more minutes. So have your phones. See, that's the last of my allergies trying to take away my voice. Get your phones out, please, and have them ready in the next 15 minutes. I need a cough drop.
1: 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Coffee beans. Today around 3:30, we're doing the afternoon bump, giving you the pick-me-up you need to get through your day. I'm sending you to see my personal dealer, Coffee Lady, over at Coffee Beans for a fat sack of coffee. All right, that was 44 words.
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It's Mighty Iris. If you have your phones out, please text me your first and last name so I can hook you up with Shark Beach passes for tomorrow's double tribute to REO Speedwagon and the Eagles. 806-350-1029. Text me your first and last name. I'll throw in some burger passes too.

Hey, what's happening weekend? Eric Slater, 1029 The Rattler. Saturday night, the legendary Polk Street Cruise is back. And to celebrate, we're teaming up with the Green Gorilla Smoke and Vape to go commercial free. And it all kicks off at 5 o'clock. If you're looking for your favorite cruise classics, this is your official soundtrack. So we'll see you Saturday night. And back here bright and early in the AM on Monday. The next big double tribute at Shark Beach, just around the corner. We'll have the details. Hey, we'll tell you how to help those teachers for back to school, and Harley Heroes is just around the corner. All the details right here in the AM.

0: 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Back to school's around the corner. It's 102.9 The Rattler and Access Community Credit Union. We pinned our back to school post at the top on Facebook. Go find us. And we need teachers to chime in. All the Panhandle teachers, we're talking to you. Comment in the comment section what you need for your classroom needs list. And in the meantime, kids, tell your parents to chime in. Local businesses, step in and help teachers clear the list. We're doing this.
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to school. Don't they always like lower prices of shoes and stuff? 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My feet are small like a child. It's 102.9 The Rat, where it's Mighty Iris. I'm not a big person. That's why Mighty is like when you call a person that frowns all the time smiley. 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I wear a size 6 shoe. So I'm 4'11". Yeah. For Stevie Ray Vaughan. You're welcome.

0: Come out for the nostalgia tomorrow. The Polk Street Cruise, everyone, will be out there from 6 to 8. It's free. 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Oh my gosh, they are so cool. Make sure you get one. There's only a limited amount. And shout out to Lucky Sevens Customs for the small batch run.
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Dive. Ah. You think I might be able to sing that for karaoke? It's 102.9 The Rattler. It's Mighty Iris. I hope I would be able to. I don't know. I've never tried to sing a Dio song. If anything, I would want to try to do Rainbow in the Dark, but I doubt I'd lose my voice all over again. Here's some Zeppelin.

Hey, what's happening weekend? Eric Slater, 1029 The Rattler. Saturday night, the legendary Polk Street Cruise is back. And to celebrate, we're teaming up with the Green Gorilla Smoke and Vape to go commercial free. And it all kicks off at 5 o'clock. If you're looking for your favorite cruise classics, this is your official soundtrack. So we'll see you Saturday night. And back here bright and early in the AM on Monday. The next big double tribute at Shark Beach, just around the corner. We'll have the details. Hey, we'll tell you how to help those teachers for back to school, and Harley Heroes is just around the corner. All the details right here in the AM.

0: It's 102.9 The Rattler. We're going commercial free tomorrow from 5 to 9 p.m. We teamed up with the Green Gorilla Smoke and Vape in honor of the Polk Street Cruise returning. Okay, so this is your official soundtrack. Make sure you turn us all the way up tomorrow, 5 to 9 p.m.
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Whoever wins those passes for Shark Beach, you're in for a treat tomorrow, a double tribute weekend. It's 102.9 The Rattler. To that band right there, REO Speedwagon and the Eagles. Oh, that's going to be, what are the words I'm thinking of? That's going to be nothing but a, good time. Thank you. Thank you, Brett Michaels and CeCe DeVille.

0: It's 1029 The Rattler. Once again, back to school is around the corner. Shout out to Access Community Credit Union. We've teamed up. 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

0: I'm just going to rest this weekend, man. It's 102.9 The Rattler. It's Mighty Iris. I have my prescriptions. I started taking my pills today to get rid of this dusty allergen thing, ear itch, all everything. It's going to wipe everything out, hopefully. And then I'll be good as new. Here's ZZ Top. I don't know why I'm struggling to say the word new.
1: Rumors spreading around in that Texas town. About to check outside the game. You know what I'm talking about. 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They got a lot of nice girls. I'm racing.

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Free. The Polk Street Cruise is free tomorrow. 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

0: It's 102.9 The Rattler. It's Mighty Iris signing off. I'm going to go have a restful weekend. I'm not going to do anything because I need to get better. But you have fun at the Polk Street Cruise. Tune in with Dirty Dave for your early work release. 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

want to start my Friday with some cults. It's Amarillo's Real Classic Rock 1029, The Rattler. My name is Dirty Dave. I'm the feller that likes the coffee. I'm going to give some of my favorite to you. Coffee Lady over at Coffee Beans has provided a fat sack of the good stuff, and we're going to give it to you about a half hour from right now. It's the afternoon bump coming up on 1029, The Rattler Rocks, baby.

Hey, what's happening weekend? Eric Slater, 1029 The Rattler. Saturday night, the legendary Polk Street Cruise is back. And to celebrate, we're teaming up with the Green Gorilla Smoke and Vape to go commercial free. And it all kicks off at 5 o'clock. If you're looking for your favorite cruise classics, this is your official soundtrack. So we'll see you Saturday night. And back here bright and early in the AM on Monday. The next big double tribute at Shark Beach, just around the corner, we'll have the details. Hey, we'll tell you how to help those teachers for back to school, and Harley Heroes is just around the corner. All the details right here in the AM.

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0: 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It's Dirty Dave. Good Friday to you. Are you ready for Super Saturday? You know what's going on tomorrow, right? The Polk Street Cruise? If you haven't been paying attention, it is back. It is tomorrow from 6 until 8 p.m. downtown on Polk Street. And guess what? We've got the official soundtrack. We're rocking commercial-free tomorrow night from 5 until 9, thanks to Green Gorilla on 102.9, The
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Hey there, it is Dirty Dave. It is time to fill our veins with the good stuff. That's from Coffee Beans. 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Coffee Beans. Coffee Lady, she's got the good stuff. Keyword for today, Friday, baby. I don't care if you had the baby on there, but whatever. It's Friday. 806-350-1029. Coffee Lady hooking us up with the good stuff. This is a great way to start your weekend. You can have it in your hands in like 15 minutes if you can drive over here real quick.

0: 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Oak Street Crew is going on tomorrow night. You going to be there? Someone asked earlier, it's like, can we still cruise if we didn't get the sticker? Actually, if you don't get the sticker, you won't have the sticker. That's it. But if you find Slater, hold him down, tickle him. Whoever tickles him the hardest gets a free sticker. That's tomorrow night at Polk Street. We're going to be playing the music live right here on 102.9 The Rattler.
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Hey, what's happening weekend? Eric Slater, 1029 The Rattler. Saturday night, the legendary Polk Street Cruise is back. And to celebrate, we're teaming up with the Green Gorilla Smoke and Vape to go commercial free. And it all kicks off at 5 o'clock. If you're looking for your favorite cruise classics, this is your official soundtrack. So we'll see you Saturday night. And back here bright and early in the AM on Monday. The next big double tribute at Shark Beach, just around the corner. We'll have the details. Hey, we'll tell you how to help those teachers for back to school. And Harley Heroes is just around the corner. All the details right here in the AM.

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0: Classic Rock 102.9, The Rattler, it's Dirty Dave here. Time for the early work release. We go 1 hour commercial free starting right after this commercial break. And we checked with your boss. They said it was cool. You can leave work early. We do it every day at 4:20 because 4:20... You know what that means, right?
1: The Double Tribute Summer is officially underway at Shark Beach, and you're invited. 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

Classic Rock 102.9, The Rattler. It is the early work release. I is the Dirty Dave. Let's do another dumbass holiday. Today is Shredded Wheat Day. Okay, somebody decided to make a... Let's do a holiday for the crappiest breakfast food there is. Oatmeal? No, let's do shredded wheat.

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0: I know I ruined it for a bunch of friends of mine back in high school. It's 102.9, The Rattler Rocks. The early work release. We are 1 hour commercial free. 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Thanks, Jimmy. 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

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Hey, it's Dirty Dave. It's after 5. The official word is get the hell out. You don't have to work anymore. One, it's after 5. Two, it's the early work release. You should have left at about 4:20. We're playing 1 hour music commercial free, brought to you by Jimmy John's. It's 1029, The Rattler. Happy Friday to you, my friend.

0: Fleetwood Mac, and that is going to do it for the early work release. 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

That's my Friday band right there. Cheap Trick and 1029 The Rattler. I am Dirty Dave. Time for another dumbass holiday. This one's kind of fun if you're older. It's National Mom Bod Day. As someone with a dad bod, I am totally done with this one.

Classic Rock 102.9, The Rattler. I am Dirty Dave. Okay, so the Polk Street Cruise is going on tomorrow night. You knew about that part, but the thing you may not have known is if you were part of the Rock at Work Network, if you had joined our text club, you would have known about it way sooner.

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There I am. Dirty Dave. Time for a Friday dumbass holiday. Today is Spam Day. Now, I don't know if they meant the email spam or the gross meat spam. And you can't convince me it's good. Someone's tried, and it's disgusting. I hate this holiday.

Hey, what's happening weekend? Eric Slater, 1029 The Rattler. Saturday night, the legendary Polk Street Cruise is back. And to celebrate, we're teaming up with the Green Gorilla Smoke and Vape to go commercial free. And it all kicks off at 5 o'clock. If you're looking for your favorite cruise classics, this is your official soundtrack. So we'll see you Saturday night. And back here bright and early in the AM on Monday. The next big double tribute at Shark Beach, just around the corner. We'll have the details. Hey, we'll tell you how to help those teachers for back to school, and Harley Heroes is just around the corner. All the details right here in the AM.

0: 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Don't forget, Polk Street Cruise tomorrow night. And you know who's got the soundtrack? I do. I'm going to play you a couple hours nonstop, commercial-free, 5 until 9, all during the Polk Street Cruise. That's tomorrow night on 102.9, The Rattler Rocks. What kind of music are we playing?
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Classic Rock, it's 102.9 The Rather. I am Dirty Dave, a child of the 80s. I liked the horror movies back then, and almost every one of them was written by Stephen King. This was the soundtrack for one of his worst, Maximum Overdrive. Still excellent. Remember the scene where the guy got run over with the steamroller? Awesome.

0: Classic Rock 102.9, The Rattler with Dirty Dave. It's Friday. Thanks so much for hanging out with me today. Hang out with me tomorrow if you don't mind. We're going to be at the Polk Street Cruise. It's going on from 6 until 8. In the studio, we're going to be rocking from 5 until 9. Commercial-free as the official soundtrack of the Polk Street Cruise. That's tomorrow. I'll be back on Tuesday with some free coffee for you from Coffee Lady over at Coffee Beans. The afternoon bump. About 3:30, we're going to do, at 4:20, we're going to do the early work release. That means you get to go home early. We do it every day. It's perfectly legal. You can't get fired for that. See you then.
1: 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The Double Tribute Summer is officially underway at Shark Beach, and you're invited. 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And August 22nd, get ready for a tribute to Van Halen and Tom Petty. 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